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It's the Beat 99.9 FM, and it is the Saturday Showdown. Yes, yes, yes. I'm so excited, but I'm so tired also because, I mean, it's the weekend. I mean, you get me. Yes, and my name is RJ, but you already knew that. Yes, and this is the Saturday Showdown, and I am bringing to you news. Not necessarily good news. We don't know because we don't know what's in the news. It might be good, it might be bad, but there's always a balance. And I'm also bringing to you interesting things and topics we're going to be talking about today. And we're going to be having so much fun. Well, it's the weekend, and yes, we are meant to be having fun. I mean, I had so much fun yesterday. I wonder if you did, but I'm tired. And yeah, we only live once. We are young once, so I mean, make the most of it, yeah? So, this is the Saturday Showdown, and I'm going to be bringing to you the best and the best and the best of things. Yes. So, let's have so much fun here today on the Beat 99.9 FM, and I am still your radio homegirl, RJ. Keep it locked in on the Beat 99.9 FM. Let's get it.

That was a nothing by yeet. If you're trying to pronounce it in like the British kind of way, it's yee. But if it's like Nigerian, yeet. Okay, it's the V99.9 FM, and I am bringing to you 5 hottest news stories from my news jar. But we already knew that I was going to do that, right? Because it's Saturday and that's what we do. We bring to you the hottest news stories from the news and from my news jar. So this is one. Bangkok declares disaster as heavy rains spark flooding. And if you didn't know, Bangkok is the capital of Thailand. Yes. So days of almost continuous heavy rains have caused widespread flooding in the Thai capital, with the city's governor declaring it a disaster-affected zone. So now, I want to say something, and no shade, because I love my country so much. But I'm looking at the video here right now, and it looks like a normal flooding day at, what's the name of this place? At Peter Odili. It looks like a normal, do you get that? Like the roads, how the roads look normally at Peter Odili whenever it rains. Do you get that? So, and now the Thai government has declared this road, this what I'm seeing here, a disaster affected zone. So what would they do when they come to our country? What would they do? They would declare the whole country disaster affected zones. I mean, it's a horrible thing, flooding. Oh, the rain, that is one bad thing that comes with the rainy season, the floods. It's terrible. But I'm like, oh, this is a normal thing we see here in Nigeria all the time. Like, it's even better here in Port Harcourt. Let's talk about in Lagos. It's terrible. People literally use canoes to go to where they are going to. Yeah, so away from that, we have this other story. South African white genocide does not exist. New ambassador to US tells BBC. So, one thing I cannot get over, I can't understand, is why people think that I always say this, if you are not in the shoes, then you shouldn't have an opinion about what is really going on.

if a woman says, oh, she has a problem, and she comes out to talk about her problem, oh, this is what's going on, there's women, them men are profiling me, and I go through this a lot, and then a man comes out and say, oh, you did not go through that, this is blah blah blah blah blah blah blah, you can't tell, because you're not in her shoes. You could have your opinions, but you cannot come and tell her or tell him what he or she is going through, because I mean, you've not gone through it, you're not a woman. Okay, yeah, so another one. I don't know, the system is catching some hits. Okay, there was one story I saw, and I mean, it disappeared. It's the system, we know that. But it's a bad story. It's a bad story. I wanted to bring to us good stories today, but that one is a terrible, terrible, terrible story. So, Iran offers U.S. deal to reopen Strait of Hormuz in 7 days. Do you think that's going to work? Do you think that they're actually going to open the Strait of Hormuz in 7 days? I mean, they always come up to a common ground and they say, oh, this is what's going to happen. But then the 7 days, it passes and nothing happens. Nothing ever happens. Let's see if this one is going to be a bit different. Yes. So I promised you 5 news. We've gone through 3. So I'm going to be coming back with the remaining 2 hottest news on the block. It's the Beat 99.9 FM, and I am still your radio homegirl, RJ. This is It's Okay by Ella Weezy.

That was Like It Was by Brent Fires. Fires. Aha. I love that one. I love that one. It was a wonderful, calm, cool song. I mean, it's a Saturday. Everywhere is cool. So we should listen to the cool songs. Yes. And I am still bringing to you two more of the hottest news around the world. But this is in Nigeria now. We are back to our home base. So, this one. Okay. The story I was going to bring to you guys just, I don't know, the story always just disappears. So, Tekno names the Nigerian music legend who influenced him and says he didn't grow up listening to Fela. Okay. Tekno says Fela Kuti was never his musical king and that he did not grow up listening to the Afrobeat pioneer. The singer names Igbo highlife legend Oliver the Coke as the artist he considers his king. I mean, everybody to their own, right? Mm-hmm. Some people love Fela. If he loves Oliver the Coke, he's entitled to love whoever he wants to love. Okay. And for the last news coming to us, Bibi Naija Pepe Dem Kafi marks 6 years of her marriage to Gedoni and reflects on highs and lows. Do you guys know that standing right about now, they are the only couple to come out of the Big Brother Naija and still be together after 6 years? Because we are saying, oh, there was Bam Bam and Teddy A, but apparently they're having some ups and downs right now. So yeah, so this is a good one. This is a great one. At least Biggie has one couple that are here. Okay, and he has grandchildren also, because apparently the couple welcomed two children since 2019. So they met on Big Brother Naija in 2019. They got married in 2020 and have since welcomed two children. And I'm so excited about that. That's such a good thing. Oh, love. So this is love. I love love so much. And I hope everybody does, because love is such an amazing thing. And I hope everybody gets to feel love or gets to love once, at least once in their life. Yes. So that is all from my news jar today. And I'm going to be bringing to you my questions really soon. You guys should get ready to text me, because I'm going to be bringing my questions. I'm going to tell you guys, based on my real life experience, I'll give you the story. Don't worry, the gist is a lot. So I'll give you the story, tell you my own real life experience, and then you are going to tell me your own experience and what you think about it. But I'm going to be bringing the question to you very soon. But for now, let's listen to more music. This is More by Badman Dafi.

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And I want you all to get up and let's groove. Let's groove. I'm tired. And I know none of you are as tired as I am. But I am still ready to party regardless. Yes. This is the beat 99.9 FM. And I just want to drop the number that you're going to be texting. So, when I ask my question, you're going to be texting 0808-548-5999. And my question is it okay to cut off family that drains you? Is it okay to cut off family that drains you? And I told you guys I was going to tell you guys a real life experience, but I'm going to be telling you guys on the other side of this. This is Doom by Steve Lacy. Don't go anywhere. 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

0: 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Registration opens September 1st and closes sharp on 30th September 2026. 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

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and work in Canada, study and work in Poland, study and work in Finland, study and work in Brazil, study and work in Mexico, study and work in Russia, study and work in Latvia, study and work in Lithuania, study and work in Sweden, study and work in Morocco and Tunisia, study and work in Egypt, study and work in Korea, study and work in Saudi Arabia and Dubai, study and work in Cyprus and 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and work in Newcastle, UK, study and work in Liverpool, UK, study and work in Birmingham, UK. 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Admission into medical courses now in progress. We process admissions into medical courses in the following countries. Study medicine in Turkey. Study medicine in Russia. Study medicine in China. Study medicine in Belarus. Study medicine in Poland. Study medicine in Kazakhstan. Study medicine in Germany. Study medicine in Kyrgyzstan. Study medicine in Lithuania. Study medicine in the Dominican Republic. Study medicine in Barbados. Study medicine in the Caribbean Islands. Study medicine in Grenada. Study medicine in Hungary. Study medicine in Georgia. Study medicine in the Czech Republic. Study medicine in Serbia. Study medicine in Cyprus. Study medicine in Chile. Study medicine in Finland. Study medicine in Sweden. Study medicine in Malta. Study medicine in Latvia. Study medicine in Ukraine. Study medicine in Estonia. Study medicine in Egypt. Study medicine in Armenia. Study medicine in Slovakia. Study medicine in Albania. Study medicine in Finland. Study medicine in Bulgaria. Study medicine in Slovenia. Study medicine in Croatia. Study medicine in Bosnia. Study medicine in Azerbaijan. Study medicine in Germany. Study medicine in Greece. Study medicine in Bulgaria. Study medicine in Romania. Study medicine in Uganda. Study medicine in Tanzania. Study medicine in Namibia. Study medicine in Rwanda.
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0: That was Tonight by Chocolate City. And I'm here to give you my own experience after my question, which was, is it okay to cut off family that drains you? And I told you guys to call me on this number or text me on this number, 0808-548-5999, to tell me if it's okay to cut off family that drains you. And my experience, yeah. So, not very recently, but this year though, my family was stressing my mental health. I'm like probably an 80% my mental health, but then I was like 30% because I just got done with school. I was like, what next for me? What do I do? What do I do in my life? Am I just going to be here? Do you get it? So I had so many questions for myself. I was going through it. I was trying my best to figure out where my life is going to take me and where I want to be. And they just kept on stressing my mental health. So from my brothers to my parents, it was a lot for me. So I told myself, you know what? I just decided one day, I packed my things, packed my bags, and I left. And no, I am not advocating for leaving. I am just saying, you live your life for yourself. So live your life for yourself and not for family. So if your family drains you, yeah, you actually don't cut them off, but yeah, it's okay for you to just leave, take a step back and just breathe. This life is for you. It's for you alone, not for family. So leave it by yourself. Be selfish. I don't know. It's not a good thing to be selfish, but it was a good thing for me at that time to be selfish. I've gone so far. I've made it so far from that time to like this time. Oh, I'm getting a call here. Okay, I'll probably take this later. But I'm just saying, for me, it's okay to cut off family that drains you. Yes, it's okay. Because, I mean, not even just family, anybody that drains you, stresses your mental health, I mean, leave those people alone. Take a step back and relax. I feel like at that point, when they realize you've taken a step back, they think for themselves and they're like, oh, I was on her neck. So I guess I should. Because after I left, they came back to me. I don't know how to explain this, but they did come back to me. I did not go back to them. And it's a good relationship we have now because I'm not with them. I figured that staying with people and just being around them all the time, there's always just going to be that shuffle, that struggle, that you get. I'm always seeing you. So there must always be a fight or a quarrel. But like, since I left, I took a step back. Now we have a good relationship from afar. So people always say, oh, I have a good relationship with my parents from afar. That is a good thing. Because I've figured that parents, when you are with them all the time, they want to annoy you. They want to tell you, this thing you are doing is wrong. Don't do this. Don't do that. Do this according to what... You know, when people feed you, clothe you, take care of you, they have a strange sort of entitlement to the way you live your life, to the way your life goes. Yes, but when you've taken a step back and you are now living your life for yourself and you are doing all those things that you normally would do for you, you're doing it by yourself, they now see that, okay, she's probably grown, so yeah, she can handle herself, especially when you are doing good. So no, I'm not advocating for you to leave your family, but if you are okay, you are doing well, you're like making it, yes, then it's okay for you to leave them. I mean, it's okay. Yes, so make sure you send me your messages and tell me what you think, if you think it's okay to cut off family that drains you. So send me the message on 0808-548-5999. This is Sleek by Victorini.
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I Can't Stop by Big Boss Beats. Yes. Okay. So we have international days and weeks. And today I just want to tell you that there are a lot of international some things. Well, this is the Beat 99.9 FM and it is 10:02 on the DOT. Yes. And oh my God. I was expecting the day to run along faster. Like, by now, I felt it would already be 12, but okay, we can manage. We can manage. So, we have 2 more hours of grooving with me, RJ, but you already knew that. Yes. So, today is World Contraception Day. And if you knew me personally, or if you know me personally, you know that I'm a big advocate for contraception. Because if you don't want the child, do not have it. It's as simple as that. Because when you have a child that you don't want, you do not take care of the child as much as a child that you really wanted. Do you get that? So that's why we have a lot of children roaming around on the streets without proper care. So yeah, today is World Contraception Day. I mean, yes, I'm an advocate for contraception. So make sure you use contraception if you know you're going to do the do. And also, today is International Day for Total Elimination of Nuclear Weapons. And this is also a good one because I do not like violence. I'm a very soft girl, a very soft RJ, and I do not condone violence. So yeah, this is also a good one. So, International Day for the Total Elimination of Nuclear Weapons. Today is also European Day of Languages. So it celebrates linguistic diversity across Europe. That's nice. And today is World Deaf Day, which highlights the achievements of the deaf community and raises awareness of deaf rights. So this is, it's amazing. Everything here is really amazing. So it's a weird thing that each day has its own theme, but we do not know this. So that's why I always bring to you on Saturdays, what's theme of the day? So yeah, every day we are going through it like, oh, today is just a normal day, but it has a theme. It always has a theme. So this is an amazing thing, World Contraception Day. International Day for the Total Elimination of Nuclear Weapons, European Day of Languages, and World Deaf Day today, which is September 26th, 2026. Ooh, today is September the 26th, 2026. Are you saying that? That's nice. Okay. So I told you guys to call me or text me. I received some calls, but okay. Can we just do this? So my bad, don't call me anymore. Just text me and tell me if you think it's okay to cut off family members that drain you. So you call me on 0808-548-5999. Again, 0808-548-5999. So you tell me if it's okay to cut off family members that drain you. So text me, please, guys. Don't call. Thank you. Okay, this is the Beat 99.9 FM, and I still am your radio homegirl, RJ. Keep it locked in here. This is Already Falling by Davido.

The more you listen, the more great music you hear.

That was Hold Somebody by Young John right here on the B99.9 FM. My name is RJ. Well, you already knew that. Okay, so I've got a message from the question I asked. If your family was stressing your mental health, and would you cut them off? If your family, if you had family members, or if your family drains you, would you cut them off? So I have a message. And yeah, you can still text me on 0808-548-5999. Yeah. So this message is from, this is Boss Danny from Oyibo. And he says, it depends on the behavior of the family members. So if they don't love me like before, or are forcing me to do things I don't like because they trained me, I will cut them off. Okay, so I get that. So if your family member, that it means the same thing. So if your family members drain you, he will cut them off. So if they drain him, Boss Danny, if his family members drains him, yeah, he will cut them off. It depends on the kind of, you know, there are some things family, because family is family regardless, but there are some things that family do or does, there are some things that some family members do, you turn a blind eye to it because it's family. Family is family. These are people you love. These are people you grew up with. These are people you've spent a lot of your time with. So there are some things you just, it's fine. They are my family members. I'll get through it. Yes. But sometimes when it has gone deeper, you cut them off. Like what Boss Danny said. Yes. Okay. You guys, I was going to talk about Bella and Shegs. So apparently Bella is suing Shegs for 2.5 billion naira in compensation over continuous torture, attempted murder, and she's making a demand of 2.5 billion naira. So I do not understand how these demands work, because apparently Shegs owes Bella some money. So how, if he cannot afford to pay her the one that he owes her, which is I guess like 15 million or some sort, if he can't afford to pay her the 15 million, then how can he afford to pay her 2.5 billion? I don't get it. Yeah, so she's suing her ex Shegs. So I want to ask another question. So if your ex promises, so apparently one of the requests here, one of the talks here is the lawsuit is over promising to marry her. Do you get that? So he promised to marry her, so she's suing him for promising to marry her. I don't know if that's a thing, but apparently it is, since it's here, so it's a thing. So if you have a boyfriend or a fiance, or not a fiance, a boyfriend, who, even a fiance can promise to marry you and leave you as a fiance for 5 years. So yeah, a boyfriend, a fiance, a lover, a situationship, whatever. If you had one of those, and they are promising to marry you, and they are just doing a lot of other stuff you do not like, would you sue them, or would you just let it be? Would you let it go? Yes, so that's my question. This is the B99.9 FM, and we are going to be listening to more great music. I want to play this one for you. This is Flowers by Miley Cyrus. Where is it? Okay. Flowers by Miley Cyrus, and I know you're going to love this one. Keep it locked in on the B99.9 FM.

0: was Before You by Tom Grennan on the B99.9 FM. And my name is RJ, but you already knew that. So, I was telling Fortune that there's a thing that we Nigerians lack, and that is like unconditional love. When you love somebody, you love the person through the thick, through the thin, bad, the good. You have to love the person regardless of anything. So, I'm saying this because Charlie Boy's daughter came out of the closet. Some Nigerians may not understand what that means, but apparently she is lesbobo. She's lesbobo. So she came out of the closet and she got married to a lady. Yes. And her dad came out to show that regardless, true thick, true thing, regardless of anything, I love you. You're my daughter. So it doesn't mean if you're going the wrong way, I will show you, I'll love you to the right path. Do you get that? And that is one thing that we do not do as human beings, as normal human beings in Nigeria. Because immediately this type of thing comes out in your family. I'm talking to you, I know, in your own family, they will say, I disown you. Get out of my house. No. Unconditional love. It's family, so you have to love your family regardless. And I'm saying this thing doesn't mean that I'm like that too, because I will cut you off. No, I will not cut you off because you are lesbobo. But if you do something hard and something painful to me, I'll cut you off. But because it's family, we should all have unconditional love. So I'm happy about this. So here it says ultimate love. Charlie Boy supports lesbian daughter. Can you imagine that? That's amazing. That's really amazing. Fortune, grab a mic. So, Fortune, what do you think about that?
1: All right. First of all, right? Papa Kot, if you're asking what I'm doing here, I'll explain later. But anyways, hope you're good. It's the Beat That I Know and the Heartbeat Report
0: Heartcast.
1: Yes. RJ is an absolutely fuego. She's holding down the showdown. The Saturday showdown. And yeah, I hope you're enjoying every beat and every single bit.
0: I hope so, because I'm tired.
1: As much as... I don't want to tell you what RJ was doing last night. We'll talk about it on the other side. Probably on Monday, we'll talk about it. But right now, I mean, the crazy thing about it is I saw when, you know, he posted the picture congratulating. I'm sure when he did it, he knew the reaction he was going to get from Nigerians, obviously, because you know how Nigerians are. So obviously, a lot of Nigerians came and say, oh, there was someone who put in the comment section some very nasty thing.
0: A comment.
1: Yeah, more than a couple comments came through. All right, there. Well, the person said, and I'm going to paraphrase here.
0: Paraphrase.
1: He said, all she needs is a man. And then Charlie Boy had to come back and say she was actually involved.
0: She
1: was in a heterosexual relationship
0: with a man, and she went through it.
1: Not just any man, an abusive man.
0: Exactly. She went through it.
1: So I was telling RG on the side of air that maybe that was her origin story. Just maybe.
0: Yeah. That wasn't his words. He said, let me quote Fortune now. He said, nothing turns a woman into a lesbo faster than...
1: Did I say that?
0: Yes, you said that.
1: Are you sure?
0: Yes. Quicker than a man that punches.
1: Oh, my goodness. But yeah, it's actually terrible. Domestic violence is always unacceptable.
0: Terrible thing, yes.
1: And, you know, I don't know. I feel like self-control is something that men should really... you know, be all about.
0: Yes.
1: Why would you, no matter how far, no matter the kind of words that this person uses, physical violence is never acceptable. And this is not just a boilerplate condemnation. I actually mean it, because I grew up in a home whereby I never witnessed physical violence day in my life.
0: Do you know that today is world...
1: Don't beat your wife up.
0: World ending violence, something like that.
1: Something about violence.
0: Violence.
1: Yeah. That's We're going to find out and actually tell you what it means. What day it is. Mm-hmm. But yeah, I mean, it's actually leave everybody to live their lives, right? Yes. She's not harming anyone.
0: Exactly.
1: There isn't anything. I know Nigerians, we like to be very opinionated about everything, especially when the person is a public figure.
0: Those people being opinionated, by the way, when it comes to them, they are going to be terrible. They will handle the situation terribly. Do you get that?
1: Yeah. I mean, because what would you do to a full grown? And of course, she has kids.
0: An adult.
1: She even has grandkids for Charlie Boy. Yeah.
0: Apparently,
1: she's a grandmother. Apparently, that's what he said. So the way it is what would you do? She's an adult human being, right? Would you say, oh no, I would disown you. I'll never support you again.
0: Yeah.
1: And, things that you have to just, you
0: That's
1: know.
0: What we are talking about, unconditional love. Exactly. This is family. It's
1: exactly.
0: Family.
1: She's a full-grown adult. She can be responsible for her decision. Mm-hmm. And so long as it's not harming anyone in the comment section, especially because I feel like they always have something to say. Eternal in-laws.
0: Oh, please.
1: Mm-hmm. They are the eternal in-laws. So, yeah, I say congratulations to the married people.
0: Congratulations
1: because at the end of
0: the
1: day, if you find love, you find love.
0: Yes, love is love regardless. Mm-hmm.
1: Yes, yes, yes.
0: Yes, so yes. Thank you so much, Mr. Fortune.
1: You are welcome.
0: Fifi.
1: Welcome. Weirdo.
0: This is Tease Me by Zay Level 10 right here on the Beat 99.9 FM. Keep it locked in.

0: And that one was So Good by Jhin Aiko featuring Kendrick Lamar. This is the Beat 99.9 FM and it is 11:42. Fortunate. Please. For the record, you guys, I'm bored, so I have to include him. No, he's bored, so I have to include
1: him. We are bored. let's just say that. We both are bored.
0: Yeah. So,
1: well, I hope you aren't, though. You on the other side. I hope you're enjoying
0: this interesting, wonderful show to you. Can't be bored.
1: Exactly.
0: No, you
1: exactly.
0: Can't.
1: All right.
0: So, I was telling Fortune I was about to talk about the boxing. Fortune, what do you think about boxing?
1: The boxing match of the century. So, and what lots of people don't know behind the scenes is that I've been trying to get RJ to get to better her punching stance.
0: Oh, yes.
1: She has one of the most problematic punching stances ever. I can't make any money with you because you can't set your fist like that. If only you could see what she's doing right now.
0: You guys, I told you guys, I don't like violence. I'm not a violent.
1: So apparently two females are going head to head against each other. Mm-hmm. And of course, you know, it's clout, right? You know, it's all clout. You know, it's just
0: no, but they're actually going to fight.
1: Yeah, they've been fighting everywhere. They've been fighting on the Mariah show.
0: So what do you think?
1: How many of you are going to watch it, actually?
0: I'm going to watch it because, I mean, yeah. What's the harm?
1: All right, so who are you rooting for?
0: I don't know who I'm rooting for, but I do feel like Nkechi Bless. If this is a normal, I feel like Nkechi Bless can beat up
1: Fina. Why?
0: Whether I think because she's bigger.
1: We're going to get the sports people into the studio.
0: A lot bigger.
1: Yeah. Of course, I mean, one of the problems I have with these celebrity matches is they don't match. Because in normal boxing, mm-hmm. what you do is you make sure that
0: The people are in the same weight category.
1: Heavyweight versus heavyweight. Mm-hmm. You can't put heavyweight versus welterweight or lightweight, right?
0: Yeah.
1: Then you carry someone like Portable and put him with, what's his face again, Kata Ife, who has... He's definitely going to get punched out, right? It's surely going to happen because he's got longer arms and he can reach, Portable before Portable can even reach him. So definitely, it's the same problem I have with Fina and Nkechi Blessing.
0: It just feels like...
1: It's kind of like if you carry RG now, put her with Giwa.
0: Giwa. No, Giwa, my... I'm there. Giwa might beat me up. I do not know how to fight.
1: Yeah, first of all, I think take off your nails. Once you do that, then we can focus on everything else. But yeah, I'm going to keep trying, guys. Trying to get RJ to get her punching stance.
0: I've only been in one fight in my life.
1: Are you serious?
0: How many fights have you been?
1: How have you made it? Like, how have you gotten to this point?
0: What point?
1: Like, have you reached this adulthood?
0: Without fighting.
1: Yes. How did you get
0: it? Looks like Fortune fought a lot.
1: I have a scar, just so you know. I've been in battles.
0: I don't want anybody to scratch my face or my eyes or something.
1: So let me just throw this one out there. There was this one time I was in secondary school, a really close friend of mine. Right? I think I was in just three at that time. Right? There's this close friend of mine, he was really getting on my nerves. And then I did flying jump kick. I don't know. Are even fighting or doing Jackie Chan?
0: You flew from where? The desk?
1: No, I flew from like outside the door. Like, yeah! And this was a really serious fight. I don't know. I don't know what I was anticipating. But yeah, I have gotten in a fair few bus stops, physical altercations in my life. And yeah, I get because oftentimes the way it works is because... Mm-hmm. I kind of have this very skinny stature that people think that you can't fight. but then they get into it and find out, wait.
0: I've noticed that the people that know how to fight the most and know how to actually beat up people are the short people.
1: Yeah.
0: And then
1: people. Give it to short people.
0: Short people.
1: Give it to short people every day, twice on Sunday as well.
0: What? The only fight I had was with a short person.
1: Oh, and you got me routed.
0: Not really, because she was bleeding from her mouth. Wow. I used the sight to... You guys, this is... I'm not advocating for violence.
1: Let's stop it there. Let's stop it there.
0: That was
1: RJ, it's time for you to say goodbye. Be gone.
0: It is. And yeah, I had so much fun here today.
1: Yeah.
0: Even though I was really tired.
1: Yeah.
0: But you know, we are young ones, so we have to live the life.
1: Of course.
0: So you can be out by 3 a.m., 4 a.m.
1: RJ actually was doing
0: I get to walk by 7.
1: Was doing God's work all through yesterday night.
0: Of course.
1: Night.
0: Praise the Lord.
1: Vigil. So. Right,
0: like you guys see that
1: she was in a video also. So
0: I go through a lot for you. I'm still here early, right on time to make sure you have so much fun.
1: What was the pastor's prayer point of the night?
0: Make sure people at the BFM have fun.
1: All right. Okay. Praise the Lord, somebody.
0: Hallelujah, somebody. Okay, guys, this is still the Beat 99.9 FM. And from here on out till the evening, we are going to be bringing to you the best of the best.
1: I'm sure this is the collaboration you did not know you needed, but you got that.
0: Yes.
1: Fortune and RJ on a Saturday.
0: Did you see that? It's amazing.
1: That's why you should keep it locked here.
0: Yes.
1: On the Beat 99.9. Because you never know what you're going to be getting. Anyways, music coming right up, RJ.
0: This is Bigger by M.I. Abaga.
1: Because no one is bigger
0: than the beat. Yeah.
1: And of course, God. Don't forget God.

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You look so good right here on the Hobby Dope Pod Hardcore. My name is Elvis Vitalist, and yee-hoo! This is the Drive Time Show where we bring you all of the energies, exciting moments right here. And most importantly, what is going on in Pod Hardcore and how it's going on or how it's going down. Whichever way you fix it, but we bring it all right here, especially on the traffic update. But right, Pod Hardcore River State is really on the map today. Trust me. There's like a lot of event going on here and there, but the most is the coronation of the new king of Opobo. That is like a big shout out. And it is going on very smoothly because we have like lots of visitors in the city. And yeah, speaking of which, we have the former president of Nigeria in the city. In River State, in Opopo. We also have his wife. We have the Olu of Wari, who is live here. I mean, there's like a whole lot, but don't forget, it is raining as well. You know, at some point in this period, you don't even know how or when the rain would start. Sometimes your weather forecast on your device gets to say otherwise. But the best advice you need to go on with is an umbrella so you don't get disappointed, more especially when we have a lot of conventional rain activities, you know. But meanwhile, there's a lot to talk about. There's a lot to catch up. You let me know what the traffic update looks like around your vicinity, because once it's 5 at the dot, we certainly go be letting you know updates around, you know, where you stay, the traffic updates around where you are at the time. If the route is going in fast or smooth, the shortest route as well to take so you could beat out traffic, you do well to let us know on the numbers that I'll be calling shortly. And also, we'll be looking at the trend, what's happening in Port Harcourt, what's happening in Nigeria, and of course, what is happening in the globe in general. Right in the entertainment space, there's like a lot to catch up on. And I know you cannot wait to follow up with what is happening, but trust me, it is fun. And don't forget our usual giveaway, right? We do that a bit just so we spice up the program and make you feel loved, because you know I love you, right? So stick around with me up until 9 o'clock, because I certainly will be bringing you amazing thrills, right? But the phone numbers to send in your traffic update is 0808-548-5999. 0808-548-5999. And also do well to let me know the song you want me to push play to, and I promise I'm going to do that right out of the Drive Time Show. My name is Elvis Vitalist. Keep it locked in and don't go nowhere.

That was Sicky Boy, C baby C. Sicky Boy, of course, is a Port Harcourt artist doing so well for himself. I do like Sicky Boy a lot. He's got this very scintillating vocal, you know, and you better don't want to meet Sicky Boy in the club with your girlfriend, because he knows how to use the vocal pros to get hot. Anyways, that's on the lighter note. This is the Drive Time Show. I bet there's a bit of a hold up around the city, and you wish to let me know where the traffic is going crazy at. Of course, you know how to do that, or how we do it right here. The number is to call in 0808-548-5999. 0808-548-5999. And don't forget, this is how we do it. You could also send in your music requests and let me know what songs you want me to push play to you. And I promise to do that right here in the building. And yeah, it is Saturday. You know, they say Saturdays are meant for weddings, celebrations, and all of that. But I mean, in River State right now, Saturdays are so unpredictable. Of course, there are events lined up, right? There's certainly going to be lots of events lined up, but you know, the rain is going to do what it got to do. The rain is certainly going to wet the place, just as it's doing right now. And to everybody who's fixed up an event and the rain is turned up as the guest, so sorry for that. These are like natural disasters you can't escape. All right, these are some natural phenomenon you cannot escape. All right, so moving on, the table trend today. Let's take a dive into what is trending and know what people are really talking about. All right, so right here, in the line of sports, we have Super Eagles player picked up in 2008 Toyota Avalon before key qualifiers. You guys are really doing so much on, like, you guys are just doing so much. You know who I'm directing this to, right? They're doing so much. Why would you want to pick up Super Eagles with a 2008 Toyota Avalon? Why? This happens before the key qualifiers. Oh my goodness. Anyway, Super Eagles won the 2-1, but stadium wooden boards draw online scrutiny. That is also trending on sports right here on X. Fans debate best England Spain combined four before Wembley clash. That is also trending. And let's quickly take a dip into the entertainment sports and see what's going on there. Nigerian men abroad shares love embracing viral videos. Aria star and Zayn Malik, Heaven's Baby video drops next week. This is it. We've been anticipating to see the visuals for Heavenly Baby. Oh my goodness, I can't wait to see what Aria Star's team and Zayn Malik been preparing behind closed doors. I mean, it's so good, because I mean, I can't wait for next week. And you sure know next week is Independence, right? Next week has a lot of good things coming in. Of course, we have our sister station celebrating the anniversary, Niger FM. Next week is Independent. Next week, Aria Star and Zayn Malik will be dropping in their videos for Heaven's Baby. Next week has like tons of events happening right here in Port Harcourt. So next week is certainly going to be late. But the most important thing is try and be alive to witness all of this. Yeah, stay safe to witness all of this. All right. American streamer Taylor Jaceman joins Kata Efe for Playful Lagos stream. I think you've been seeing her and Kata making a lot of videos online, especially on TikTok and Instagram, right? I mean, these couples, would you agree with me if you call them power couples? I don't know. I don't think so. I think whatever they do it for the fun of content. We have Omale kicks off world tour with Electric Edmonton show. You need to go see that. That's also trending. Thames is trending. Afrobeat is trending. Ricky is trending. Taylor Jaceman is trending. So there's like a lot of celebrity here, all trending. Right? So, you know, you could do also send in your request and let me know what song you want me to play. And right after we come back, we'll certainly dive into the National Day, what today really is. You know, we have lots of visitors in River State, and there's still a lot more to celebrate. So as soon as we get back, we will be diving into a lot of things that we should be celebrating today, basically. So you don't want to get it twisted. I'll be back. I will be back. And I will be back. You better stick around and go nowhere. Elvis Vitalis. 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

Edward Cartoonist, my lady. Of course, I sure hope you're having fun. And yeah, it's a bit, some persons will say they're a bit under the weather. And the weather is really not friendly at the time. It's always raining in Port Harcourt. And now the new fashion is whenever you go out there, you go out with your umbrella. It makes you look like a certain religion, but I wouldn't want to call names. Now, I'm not showing any shade anyways. I mean, but you still need to go out there with your umbrella so you stay safe and you stay good. And don't forget, this is the Drive Time Show right here with Elvis on the Heartbeat of Port Harcourt, the Beat 99.9. And now there's something trending on socials I want to bring you to your attention real quick, all right? Now, it's something about the robbery that happened in Lagos, and it's already making rounds everywhere on the internet, especially on X, all right, where it happened in a particular compound where, you know, the resident of that particular compound got up in the morning and tried to come out and, you know, look at what the day actually offers or brings to them, only for them to find out that 11 generators in the compound are all missing. 11 generators. And some days ago, I also talked about, you know, car snatching that is gradually, you know, turning into a normal thing. And it just, it drives my mind towards, you know, ending well. What do I mean by ending well? The year is gradually coming to an end, and a lot of persons are doing so many crazy things just to stay afloat and make ends meet. And most of these things people are doing, some persons are doing, needs to be questioned. And here it is. You turn on your generator at night to sleep, only for you to find out in the morning that the generators, you know, is nowhere to be found. To the total number of 11, how did these guys single-handedly, you know, do this? And now there's a CCTV footage of this online. How this guy miraculously did this. I think if we were to give him a Guinness Award, right? Because Nigerians like breaking records. I think this guy deserves one. This guy deserves an award to do this. But honestly, this is not a good one. This is not a good way to end the year. Imagine he's caught. And now this still brings me to the normal videos people make online. You know, when they get to catch or apprehend a robber or a criminal, they'll play you music and ask you to dance while they go all hard on you. And we are not encouraging violence. We are not encouraging, you know, any form of one taking laws into his or her hands. You understand? But whatever that, you know, would hurt you and hurt your neighbor, you should not do it. Because, I mean, generator these days tend to be a lot more expensive, you know. And everybody wants to stay happy and, you know, end the year well. So whoever is doing this, or you know anybody who has plans on doing this weekend, please tell them to desist from such behavior. It's really not a good thing. Meanwhile, let's look at what we are celebrating today. I mean, right here, like I said much earlier, it's really, really, really, really, really going in real hot right here in River State, because from the riverine area of Opopo, they're celebrating the new king, and it is amazing. There's like a lot of celebrities, a lot of influential individuals in the industry right here. There are lots of royalties. I told you the Olu of Warri is in River State currently for the coronation. We also have the former president of Nigeria, Dr. Goodluck Ebele Jonathan, and his beautiful wife. They are also here for the coronation. It is really, really going in amazing. I mean, and I also saw a video on one of Port Harcourt's top influencers page where Wizard Chan was also talking about turning up tonight. So if you are around Opopo, big shout out to you. If you're also making out way or finding your way down to the venue, you better do, because we now have a new king. All right, so let's come down to what's happening within the globe and, of course, the world at large. Today is Human Resource Professional Day, right? So you need to take our time to thank your HR. I mean, where is she? She's not at work today. Maybe get her a plate of white lead or something just to celebrate her, right? So today, everybody's taking our time to celebrate their HRO. And of course, today is National Singles Day. Ooh, this is where I fall in. National Singles Day. So living life solo means endless freedom for personal growth, yeah, and opportunities for spontaneous adventure. So to everybody who is single, who really wants to see life different, today is your day. Take our time to celebrate yourself. You deserve every good thing. And of course, today is European Day of Language.
All right, European Days of Language. We also have the National Johnny Appleased Day. Johnny Appleased Day is a special occasion that celebrates the life of a legacy of John Chapman. Ooh, all right. So today is also National Hunting and Fishing Day. This doesn't mean fish is basically going to be like affordable today. Well, I mean, who knows? Today is Lumberjack Day. All right. So you just have to dress up as a lumberjack or eat a healthy meal and honor the venerables, crucial and often dangerous professionals. So many persons already giving in their life just so you can, you know, enjoy certain commodities, enjoy certain things, be privileged to certain things. And that's why today is also set aside to celebrate everybody whose profession falls around this. And of course, today is National Alpaca Day. Alpaca is a special day that celebrates the unique and gentle alpaca. It falls on September, today, 26th, every year. All right. And of course, today is Better Breakfast Day. Better breakfast day. So you need to take stock of your usual breakfast and start your day often even better by making healthier choices that will enable you live long. So you need to stay healthy. And I mean, it's time, but it's already past breakfast time. So I want to believe the next should be supper. So you need to still stay afloat and, you know, eat healthy. Eat healthy. All right. So coming up at you is Bella Shimoda. And don't forget to send in your traffic report, because right after this time, we will be diving into the traffic update to let you know the smoothest routes to take and where the hold up or the traffic is locked in. All right, don't forget to send in your messages and let me know what songs you want me to play. And the numbers is 0808-548-5999. 0808-548-5999. Coming up next,

Everybody Get Up and Dance by Madonna. I know you are having so much fun right here on the Drive Time Show. My name is Elvis Vitalist, and this is the Beat 99.9 FM, the heartbeat of Port Harcourt. Right, it is still raining, and some part of Port Harcourt is drizzling, and some part is raining cat and dog. Right, but trust me, I want to give you a shortcut to, or better still, inform you on routes to take, so you're just wide aware that some places you don't need to drive around so you don't get stuck in traffic. And this is the traffic update. All right. So if you are around Rumola Axis, I thought you should know by now that there's a huge traffic out there, right? Around Rumola Axis, you know, where you have the Novotel, Port Harcourt, there's a traffic there too. We right about Stadium Road as well. There's a traffic around that axis. Izimbu Road, there is a traffic around that area too. It keeps going on and on. I just thought you should know by now, right? That there's a traffic around this particular areas that I make mention of at the time. So you just know and you apply a good route so you stay safe. And there is along Rumola as well, there's a traffic around that area. And we have Rumobi Akani access. The other end of it, there's a traffic, but the other road is a bit free, just so you're moving around that access too, so you know. Around Waro Road, it's slightly moving, but right on the other lane, there's a traffic there. Obasanjo Bypass, oof, there is a traffic. Traffic there too, so you know. Moving on, right around Tank Market, before the roundabout, there's a bit of a traffic there too. Oil Mill too, there has a bit of a traffic around it, a little, but the line seems to be moving, but it's slow. But there is a traffic though. Come on. Around St. John's E-Warfare, there is a traffic there. Around First Market, Rumor, Luku, and Neka, It's moving quite slow. But there is a little traffic around Neka Road. It's moving. So we have a traffic situation around the popular car wash. Around the Twin Bar access, there's a route traffic there too. There's also a bit of a traffic around Big Three E-Warfare Road. There's a bit of a traffic around Rumoji Baruche Road. All right. There's also a bit of a traffic around Wokene Road. Around Choba access, there's a bit of a traffic there too. All right. Keeping your traffic reports, do well to send me your traffic report, and of course do well to let me know the particular song you'd want me to push play to, and I promise you I will do that without hesitating. All right, the number is to call in 0808-548-5999. Stick around and don't go nowhere. My name is Elvis Vitalist. Fola is coming up right about now.

0: 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The music. What y'all?
1: Yeah. Trouble?
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2: 876 Scott.

That was coming from Ricky Sani featuring Leo and Joe Boy. Of course, you know Ricky Sani is a Port Harcourt boy, but right here on the Hobby, the Port Harcourt, the B99.9 FM. My name is Elvis. Someone said I sounded like RJ, and I'm like, please don't do that. All right, you see, up on to the draft, I'm sure, right here, the Hobby, the Port Harcourt, letting you know what route to take and where the traffic has it the worst. And of course, we've got a couple of people sending in their song requests, and I'm expecting to get yours. Why haven't you sent your song request? Why? What are you waiting for? Come on. So we have it here on number one spot, right? Someone is sending, okay, this is Sharon. Oh my goodness, my crush. Hi, Elvis. This is Sharon from GRA. Please play me Who's That Girl by Aria Star featuring Rema. I need this one for my evening drive. You see, all my babies have cars. They're, you know, mobile. Of course, this one's coming from Daniel from Woji. He said, please give me Pinky by Charlie Poppy. The traffic is doing too much, but the vibe must continue. All right, I got you, Daniel. And this is Hello Elvis. Jane from Rumola, please play me Baby by King Maddie for me. This song is too sweet. I got you covered. I certainly gonna be pushing play to that in no time. And this is coming from Favor from Oliozu. And he said, I'm stuck in a traffic, so please make it better with La Ho by Charlie Poppy. And turn it up. I got you, baby. I'm gonna turn it up. And this is coming from Michael from Rumo Coro. He said, please play me Gimme That by Aria Star featuring Wizkid. This is exactly the vibe I need right now. All right. I hear you. Anita from D-Line said, please play Money by Omale for me. Nothing but good vibe on the side tonight. Sure, we'll do that to that. I'm gonna be pushing play. I promise you that. Hello, Elvis. David from Choba. Traffic is moving like it has nowhere to be. Please play me Fikan Wikan by Fola Fumi. I hope I pronounced that very well. I mean, you know. Hi, Elvis. Blessing from other judge. Please play me Sweet Love by Whiskey for me. Let's make this evening beautiful. Of course, sure, we'll do that. Good evening, Elvis. I'm Precious from Rumodara. Please play Toxic by Omale. I'm ready for this one. Ooh, you said what? You're ready for what? Let me pretend like I didn't get that correctly. You're ready for me, not the other way around. Hi, Elvis. This is Kelvin from Trans Amadi. Please give me Who This by Victoria featuring Banks Benson. All right, I got you. And PH Traffic cannot defeat the vibe tonight. Certainly not. PH Traffic cannot do that. PH Traffic has got nothing on us, bro. We're going to be bringing you all of the great songs, amazing tunes, just to get your evening groove on. And yeah, I'm still here up until 9 o'clock. So we will be partying and turning up because it's a weekend. The only place you ought to be right now is in your car or at home listening to the B99.9 FM, the Hobby, the Port Harcourt. My name is Elvis Vitalis. And yeah, I got you covered. And I sure will be bringing you a couple of great tunes. Stick around and go nowhere.

They want to know real talk, and we are bringing real talk to them right here, the Hobby Dope Hardcore on the Drive Time Show with the Elvis Vitalist. All right, it is 7:39 gone to all 7 o'clock, and yeah, for some reports and for some information reaching us right now, the flood is getting a lot thicker than it used to, and we're still getting a couple of messages from requests on the show, and I got this one from Prosper. He said, hello, Elvis. I'm Prosper from Diobo. Please play me Okunku by Solana and Killer Tunes. Thank you so much. I'm certainly going to be pushing play to that shortly. And of course, you can keep sending in your messages because I got you. I still will hit up until 9 o'clock. And the numbers to send in your messages is 0808-548-5999. 0808-548-5999. Okunku, Solana, Killer Tunes coming up right at you.

Eloise, it's okay, it's all right. It doesn't matter what they say right here at the Hobby, the Port Harcourt, the Beat 99.9 FM. Elvis is still around the building and still keeping you locked in with amazing drills, of course, good music, great tunes, all from Port Harcourt. And I mean, most of the songs are probably from our top A-list artists and the others, global hit as well, right? So we only get you the mixed genres of all these songs, right? So let me ask this quick one here. It's Saturday, and we all definitely know what Saturday is in Port Harcourt. You know, it's always that day where people take out time to rest, unwind, have fun, you know, do crazy stuff, you know, call people that you probably haven't heard during the week, check out on your friends, go hang out with the boys, go hang out with some girls, go out for weddings basically, and then reception probably in the evening or something. But other than this, what else do you do? What else do you do to get your Saturday evening, especially the night? Because there's Saturday morning, everybody knows Saturday mornings are sometimes basically used for weddings. Afternoon is not too far from receptions, and then the evening, the night. What do you do? How do you spend the night? Do you gladly go to your house and cover up yourself with the duvet, or do you, you know, listen to some great music from Beats? What do you basically do? I'm just curious to know. I want to know. Let me know. What do you do? Send in a text message. Let's just do this. Let me know what you do during Saturday evening, Saturday night. How do you spend it? Do you go call up your baby girl, your baby boy, you know, catch up some Netflix and chills? What exactly do you do? Let me know. The number is to call in and send in this text message. Not really call in per se, but you can send in a text message. And I promise you, I'm going to read up the messages. The number is to send in your text on 0808-548-5999. And I promise I am going to read your messages. And you could as well keep the song request coming. Still sending your song request. Let me know the song you want me to push play for you. And still the same number, 0808-548-5999. And I certainly will do so to get your evening still actively grooving. All right, so stick around and go nowhere. I'll be back right after this.

All right, that is a beautiful song right there. And back over to the song and, of course, to the show right here, the Hobby the Portal Court. It's still the Drive Time Show. And right now, I'm about to wrap up and let you enjoy good music. But before I do that, I asked a question much earlier and I said, how do you spend your evening, right? How do you spend your evening? What do you do on Saturday night? What crazy stuff do you do? Let me know. And yeah, someone sent in a message and said, hi, Elvis. Good evening. I spend my Saturday evening by listening to your show, good music, and watching movies. Please play Heaven Baby by Arya Starr or any cool song you have. That show, I will push play to that. And right now, I will be drawing the cutting close for the Drive Time Show for Saturday, right? Up until I come your way from next week, Monday. We will be having a lot more fun as usual. And don't forget to follow us on all social media platforms at thebeat999.ph. Right, thebeat999ph on all social media platforms, right? 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And yeah, you could also follow me up on all social media platform at Elvis Vitalis. Vitalis is spelled V-I-T-A-L-I-S, Vitalis. On all social media platforms, yeah, I do follow back, right? I do follow back. And right now, I sure will be joining the cutting close until I come your way next week. Do have a blast weekend. Don't forget, tomorrow being Sunday is for service. As much as you're going to have fun, don't drink and drive. And if you must drive, don't drink. And just stay peaceful, stay loved, stay wrapped up with a lot of love and energy for Sunday and then Monday, all right? I'm leaving in the hands of Arya Starr and Zayn Malik. Of course, it's titled Heaven Baby, right? You sure go be a baby for someone tonight, and I definitely know who that gonna be, but probably not me, but some other person, until I come your way again on Monday. Good night.

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Roll in, vibe out, and connect with your crew. 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We're ending with a splash on day three as wet

Swagger, no man, I just tell you, she's calling up.